0: Oh, ladies and gentlemen, after three rounds of battle, we turn now to the judges' scorecards. All three judges have scored this contest in favor of your winner by unanimous decision, Dmitry Kovtun。
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0: And now, ladies and gentlemen, we have a 10-minute round of welterweight submission grappling. And when the action begins, your referee in charge, Mr. Max Kuznetsov. Introducing first, fighting out of the blue corner, training out of Igloo Brazilian Jiu-Jitsu and Lotus Setagaya, holding a BJJ record of 32 wins and 10 losses. Representing Japan, Kenta Iwamoto.
1: 蓝方选手岩本健太。
0: Introducing his opponent, fighting out of the red corner. He is a two-time IBJJF No-Gi World Champion, training at a Petigo Submission Grappling, holding a BJJ record of 155 wins and 53 losses. Representing Canada, Dante Leon.
1: IBJJF.吴道夫世界冠军丹德莱昂，马上来看这一场。
2: You know the rules, follow my instructions all the time. Shake hands if you want. Let's do it. Go to the corner. Go to the corner. Judge, judge, judge. Time. Ready, ready. Fight.
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now, ladies and gentlemen, we have 3 5-minute rounds of bantamweight MMA. And when the action begins, your referee in charge, Mr. Olivier Cost. Introducing first, fighting out of the blue corner,

0: Training out of Team Lekai, holding an MMA record of 8 wins and 1 loss with an incredible 7 finishes. Representing the Philippines, Carlo the Bull Ovina. Introducing his opponent, fighting out of the red corner, training out of the ring and Tewa Striking, holding an undefeated MMA record of 9 wins and no losses, with an impressive 8 finishes. Representing Azerbaijan and Russia,
1: hi guys, watch out for the headbutt, low blow in back of the head. Here a little bit, thank you very much, sorry. 3 rounds, MMA rules. Check it out if you want. And back your corner. Masgar, back a little bit please. Thank you very much. All right, judge time. Ready, choke!
2: 第一回合, 现在开始。 场上红色短裤, 布米纳昂。 花色短裤阿雷肖夫，金铁抱腿，布米纳昂防摔防得不错，撞膝推在绳边，想去搂一边单腿，打打腹干扰一下，反带倒在地，阿雷肖夫来到上位。 挂背，突然有个很痛苦的表情，阿雷肖夫，应该是挂背想挂这个断头台，发了一下力，但没挂上，砸肘。 连续的切肘，阿莱肖夫这边控一边手，想过这条左腿，但在这个位置很尴尬，靠近绳边。 没有向前转换身位的空间，继续切肘，连续切。

Introducing his opponent, fighting out of the red corner. He is the 3-time one light heavyweight kickboxing and 2-time one heavyweight Muay Thai world champion. Training out of Champ Belts with a fight record of 51 wins and 7 losses. Representing you.

0: 来听一下结果，这条26磅重的世界冠军金腰带属于谁呢？ This match, ladies and gentlemen, was brought to you by Monster Energy. And to present the belt for this match, we have the president of One Thailand, Mr. Plai Chittinath. Ladies and gentlemen, after 5 rounds of battle, we turn now to the judges' scorecards.
1: 一致判定了。
0: Have scored this contest in favor of your winner by unanimous decision. And now the one heavyweight kickboxing champion of the world,
1: Samet 阿格德维加冕新任的世界冠军，没问题。通过这一场比赛，也仅仅只需要这一场比赛，在万的头条主赛世界冠军战当中击败了不可一世的罗曼凯格利亚，成为了新任的王者。从今以后，所有这个级别的 T 选手都要挑战这个名字，他们的每一场训练营都以朝着打败这个名字为目标来做准备。21岁的年轻小将如今成为世界王者，但接下来面对他的压力还很大，接下来将要面对的强手还很多，但是至少今天他为我们呈现出来的水准是世界级的水准。

0: 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For your winner, by way of knockout!KO
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Next, ladies and gentlemen, we have three five-minute rounds of featherweight MMA. And when the action begins, your referee in charge, Mr. Olivier Cost. Introducing first, fighting out of the blue corner, training out of Fight Club Akbar and One Chance Team, holding an MMA record of 11 wins and only one loss. Representing Russia, Ibrahim Dauev. And introducing his opponent, fighting out of the red corner, he is the number one featherweight MMA contender, training out of Al Munarti.

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5: Welcome to One Classroom.I'm Mitch Chilson from One Championship, the home of martial arts. In this episode, we will show you how a mixed martial arts match is won. It's important to remember that a match is judged in its entirety, not round by round. Some of the ways you can win a mixed martial arts bout are the following. One is the knockout.Two is the submission. Three is a technical knockout by referee stoppage. And four is the decision, where we go to the judges' scorecards. This is how the judges prioritize scoring of a match. One is a near finish. An athlete is almost KO'd or nearly submitted, but battles back to continue on in the match. Two, damage.Damage is based off three criteria: internal damage, accumulative damage, and superficial. The third criteria is superior striking or ground control.
6: Oh, smack dang on the canvas!
5: And the fourth one is earned takedowns, where an athlete actually takes control of his opponent, puts him on the canvas, and controls the hips for 3 seconds.And the opposite is takedown defense. The fifth category is aggression. You see an athlete actively trying to score in each of the above categories and trying to finish the match.
6: Oh, smack bang, smack bang.
5: Think of the scoring like an energy bar. Each athlete has their own energy bar. And as they score points, the energy bar fills up. And at the end of the match, whichever athlete has the most energy in their bar, they win.
4: 感谢您的收看，望周刊。

0: Ladies and gentlemen, next we have 3 5-minute rounds of lightweight MMA. And when the action begins, your referee in charge, Mr. Herb Dean. Introducing first, out of the blue corner, training out of 360 Martial Arts, Tiger Muay Thai and Phuket Grappling Academy, holding a mixed martial arts record of 6-0 with 6 impressive finishes. Representing Switzerland, Maurice Abebe. He is the number 4 lightweight contender, training out of Amir Team, holding a mixed martial arts record of 8-0 with 8 spectacular finishes. Representing Turkey, Halil Amir.
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2: 对，
1: 就剩下看判定了。
3: Ladies and gentlemen, after 3 rounds of battle, we turn now to the judges' scorecards. All 3 judges have scored this contest in favor of your winner by unanimous decision. Halil!
0: 这场比赛没什么太多争议。

0: lab earlier this morning, several of the country's top scientists were conducting as experiments.
1: We're in charge of the scene there now.
2: What we'll tell the public is the scientists died in an unfortunate accident during the experiment.
1: What we've got is much worse.
3: The cause of the explosion is still under investigation. Stay tuned for more details.
2: The enemy has already begun his massacre.
4: They were playing bridge at one of their monthly get-togethers. They even got a Nobel Prize winner. They're getting more bold.
5: We can't afford just to sit around. We need to react.
6: General
2: Chang,
1: you can't predict the enemy.
7: Where?
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I've seen things that people would believe. Soon my planet will vanish. I've known the future with people.

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Soon I plan to vanish. I'd known the future, but people would think.